She was hotter than a $2 pistol. 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Long and lean, every young man's dream. She turned every head in town. She was built and fun.

Lies rolling wheels and shifting gears round that Jersey turnpike. 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Said, sir, you broke the limit in his rusty old truck. I don't know about that accent, son. This word

City, I pulled in this country kitchen. Try their brand of barbecue, the sign said finger licking. I paid the tab and the lady asked me how'd I like my biscuit. I'll be honest with you, ma'am, it ain't like mama fixed it. 'Cause where I

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When the CB rang, the bobtail rig, it's rolling on like thunder. Well, I answered him and he asked me, aren't you from out in Tulsa? No, but you might have seen me there. Just dropped a load of salsa.

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was down at a local beer joint with a few of the guys, when this cute little country girl caught my eye. And boy, let me tell you, she was the prettiest thing I'd ever seen in a pair of boots. Well, she walked right up to me, handed me a beer, gave me a look like, let's get out of here. And that's when I realized that she was every cowboy's dream come true.

0: 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Or until further notice, if any questions or concerns, you can contact 780-335-9529 or email connect@hawkradio935.com. 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
3: We are going to be on ATVs this summer. You're going to see in all four nations, the RCMP in full uniform are going to be utilizing an extra tool that we have within the detachment. That's going to be the ATVs. The ATVs are police vehicles. Now, should you ask, can an ATV pull over a vehicle? Yes, they can. They have red and blue lights on the front of the ATVs and fully identified police officers on that ATV. So we will be doing check stops on those ATVs and we'll be pulling over other ATVs. So we're doing things a little different this year in using the tools that we do have at our disposal, and we're looking at getting out to the powwow with the ATVs. We're looking at doing different things and towing them around. Please be aware that we will be out with them as well as our police vehicles. Just want to make sure that people are aware that we will be going off of road and checking different areas out within the scope of our duties, and ensuring public safety is always a priority.
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1: Shut up. How's it going, dude?
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One leg turns into three. Anne just sits and surveys. 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